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This is the Cottonmouth, a negatory on the cost of this machine there, Red Rider. 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
1: Here's your WOW weather forecast.
2: Lows level off around 77 tonight under mainly clear skies. Winds out of the south, 5 to 10 miles an hour. Mainly clear skies again tomorrow. Daytime highs approaching 93. Partly cloudy tomorrow night. Lows around 76. Chance of thunderstorms Tuesday. High of 90. 88, a mix of clouds and sun Wednesday. With your WOW weather, I'm meteorologist Megan Mulford. Right now, it's 82 degrees.
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1: Lows level off around 77 tonight under mainly clear skies. Winds out of the south, 5 to 10 miles an hour. Mainly clear skies again tomorrow. Daytime highs approaching 93. Partly cloudy tomorrow night. Lows around 76. Chance of thunderstorms Tuesday. High of 90. 88, a mix of clouds and sun Wednesday. With your WOW weather, I'm meteorologist Megan Mulford. Currently 81.
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0: Here's your WOW weather forecast.
1: Lows level off around 77 tonight under mainly clear skies. Winds out of the south 5 to 10 miles an hour. Mainly clear skies again tomorrow. Daytime highs approaching 93. Partly cloudy tomorrow night. Lows around 76. Chance of thunderstorms Tuesday. High of 90. 88, a mix of clouds and sun Wednesday. With your WOW weather, I'm meteorologist Megan Mulford. Currently, it's 79 degrees.
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0: Here's your WOW weather forecast.
1: Lows dip down to about 75 tonight under mainly clear skies, south winds at around 5 miles an hour. Mainly clear skies again tomorrow, daytime highs approaching 93. Lows dip down to about 76 tomorrow night, partly cloudy skies. Daytime highs approaching 90 Tuesday with a chance of thunderstorms. 88 sunshine mixed with clouds at times Wednesday. With your WOW weather, I'm meteorologist Megan Mulford. Right now, 79.
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0: Here's your WOW weather forecast.
1: Mainly clear skies overnight with lows around 75. Southerly winds at around 5 miles an hour. Mainly clear skies again Monday. Highs level off around 93. Lows level off around 76 Monday night. Partly cloudy skies. Chance of thunderstorms Tuesday with highs in the upper 80s. Sunshine mixed with clouds at times Wednesday. With your WOW weather, I'm meteorologist Megan Mulford. Currently 79.
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0: Here's your WOW weather forecast.
1: Mainly clear skies overnight with lows around 75. Southerly winds at around 5 miles an hour. Mainly clear skies again Monday. Highs level off around 93. Lows level off around 76 Monday night. Partly cloudy skies. Chance of thunderstorms Tuesday with highs in the upper 80s. Sunshine mixed with clouds at times Wednesday. With your WOW weather, I'm meteorologist Megan Mulford. Right now, it's 79 degrees.
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0: Here's your WOW weather forecast.
1: Mainly clear skies overnight with lows around 75. Southerly winds at around 5 miles an hour. Mainly clear skies again Monday. Highs level off around 93. Lows level off around 76 Monday night. Partly cloudy skies. Chance of thunderstorms Tuesday with highs in the upper 80s. Sunshine mixed with clouds at times Wednesday. With your WOW weather, I'm meteorologist Megan Mulford. Right now, it's 77 degrees.
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0: 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Moses, sit down on a Mamus. Make it count, son. About 45 minutes southeast of Tippecanoe, Louisiana.
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0: Here's your WOW weather forecast.
1: Lows level off around 75 overnight under mainly clear skies. Winds out of the southwest at around 5 miles an hour. Mainly clear skies again Monday. Daytime highs approaching 93. Lows level off around 76 Monday night. Partly cloudy. Daytime highs approaching 90 Tuesday with a chance of thunderstorms. 88 sunshine mixed with clouds at times Wednesday. With your WOW weather, I'm meteorologist Megan Mulford. Right now, it's 77 degrees.
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1: 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I'm Tom Cassidy with Tim Slezarczyk.
2: The Department of Justice has an investigation into major meat packers, and it's been gaining momentum recently amid new reports on cattle market practices. Some of the new developments in the ongoing investigation into the largest meat processors in the U.S. is renewing focus on questions that have been longstanding about competition in the cattle market. A new report offers first meaningful updates on how the investigation is progressing, signaling that federal officials are taking a deeper look at the structure of the beef supply chain. Department of Justice is focusing specifically on the Big Four, Tyson, Cargill, JBS, and National Beef, examining potential, quote, criminal anti-competitive conduct. This won't be the first time that this investigation has been going on. Those four companies are estimated to control roughly 80 to 85% of U.S. beef processing capacity, a level of concentration that's drawn scrutiny from producers, lawmakers, and economists for years, decades even. Reports indicate the investigation is examining whether meat packers engaged in illegal coordination or agreements related to cattle procurement and pricing behavior. For many producers, the concerns center on the growing gap between boxed beef prices and the price paid for live cattle, as well as the limited number of buyers that are available, especially in certain regions. Industry analysts have long noted that when fewer packers dominate the market, it reduces competition for cattle and potentially pressures prices at the producer level, even during periods of strong consumer demand for beef. The investigation is coming amid ongoing concerns about rising beef prices for consumers, tying the issue of market concentration to broader food price inflation. The latest investigation follows a similar effort that was launched in 2020. That probe stretched over several years but had limited public detail. Reports surfaced last fall indicating the Department of Justice closed that investigation with no charges.
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0: on April 1st was down 1%, with cattle and calves on feed for the slaughter market and large capacity feedlots of 1,000 or more totaled 11.6 million head on April 1st. That inventory, 1% below April 1st of a year ago. Inventory included 7.25 million steers and steer calves, down slightly from the previous year. That group accounted for 63% of the total inventory of cattle on feed, with heifers and heifer calves accounting for 4.3 million head, down 1%. Placements in feedlots during March totaled 1.7 million. That was 7% below 2025, with net placements at 1,660,000 head. Placements the second lowest for March since the series began back in 1996. During March, placements of cattle and calves that were on the lighter side were 320,000 head, 6 weights 250,000, 7 weights 435, 8 weights at 474,000. The rest were in those very heavy cattle. Marketings of fed cattle in March totaled 1,630,000 head. That was 6% below 2025. Marketings the second lowest for March since the series began in 1996, though heavier weights on those cattle has made beef about the same. Other disappearance did total about 50,000 head during March. That was 9% below 2025.
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0: Here's your WOW weather forecast.
1: Lows level off around 76. Overnight, under mainly clear skies, southwesterly winds at around 5 miles an hour. Mainly sunny skies again Monday. Daytime highs approaching 92. Mainly clear skies Monday night. Chance of thunderstorms. Lows level off around 76. 90 Tuesday, with a slight chance of thunderstorms. 88 Wednesday, chance for storms continues. With your WOW weather, I'm meteorologist Megan Mulford. Right now, 79.
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0: Back-to-back retro country. Let's get started with another 10 in a row on WOW. 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
3: If you work for an employer that has mandated this cybersecurity policy, I'd go ahead and quit and go get my forklift certification. What a time waste. What an efficiency drag. And I'm not really sure it does anybody any good. But before we get to that, breakfast plates will look very different very soon. And so will the happy hour at your favorite Mexican restaurant, too. But it's not for the reason that you might think.
2: This is Riding with Rowdy.

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2: First it was lettuce, then it was cilantro. Jalapenos came next, and now it's avocados that are being pulled from store shelves here in the United States. But it's not for the reasons that you might think. The USDA has removed their inspectors from one region of Mexico due to their ties to organized crime and drug trafficking. And that's going to mean we're going to see a significant drop in avocado imports, and it is immediate. Experts believe the hardest hit will naturally be millennials, who will have to find something else to smear on their toast.
1: Rowdy Yates and Riding with Rowdy.

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1: in review. Perhaps I am a little too close to this. It was my hometown and my favorite TV station when I lived there, and one of my favorite anchors, too, and she is in hot water today. Find out what she did and what I had to say about it when you find me on Facebook at Rowdy Vision. So, what is up with my rowdy friends today? Chad says, I am an adult in the same way a tomato is a fruit. Technically, yes, but not really. Amy's post is pretty to the point today. She says, if you think money doesn't bring you happiness, go ahead and transfer it to me. And this last one here took me a minute, but if you are Gen X, the laugh will come, but it might be slightly delayed. It comes from Ray, who says, I'm just biding my time until there's an opening in the Muppet balcony.
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4: Fox News, I'm Ted Lindner. Iran continues to insist the Strait of Hormuz will not reopen until the U.S. meets its list of demands.
5: Iran's Supreme National Security Council issued a fresh statement over the weekend calling on the United States to permanently end the war in the region and compensate Iran for damages before the Strait would reopen.
4: That's Fox's Trey Yingston, Tel Aviv. No winner in Saturday night's Powerball drawing means tonight's jackpot is at least $905 million. If you go for a one-time payout, you're looking at about $391 million. The prize ranks as the eighth largest jackpot in Powerball history. And Louisiana health officials warning beachgoers about a surge in infections from flesh-eating bacteria in coastal waters. 9 cases have been reported this year, 5 of them fatal. Vibrio bacteria thrive in seawater and in the brackish mix of fresh and salt water found in estuaries and lagoons. 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
3: Here's your WOW weather forecast.
4: Mainly clear skies today with highs around 92. Southwest winds 5 to 10 miles an hour. Chance of thunderstorms tonight. Lows dip down to about 76. Mainly clear skies. Slight chance of thunderstorms again tomorrow, 90. High of 88 Wednesday with a slight chance for storms. Slight chance for showers, 89 on Thursday. With your WOW weather, I'm meteorologist Megan Mulford. Right now, 78.
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1: Believe it or not, you're about to have one less headache on the job, and you've got these guys to thank for it. The National Institute of Standards and Technology. And they have advised major corporations and websites, too, to abandon their bi-monthly password expiration requirements in the name of cybersecurity. Can you imagine having to do that? I just can't wrap my head around it. Of course, I imagine that's a load off the minds of so many people, because password expiration policies like that force a lot of them to change their dog's name every 60 days.
0: This is Riding with Rowdy.
1: Wow's got another 10 in a row next for Berlin.
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0: 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Ba-ba-ba-ba-ba. 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
2: Trust me, if you are driving one of these cars, you are doing it for a reason. And thieves are stealing them at record numbers for the very same reason. What is it, and are you behind the wheel of one? You'll find out in just a few. And later on, if you are looking for love and unlucky thus far, I've got a feeling it's not them. It most certainly is you.
1: It's Riding with Rowdy.

0: Cincinnati.
1: Chevrolet has topped a list, and it's a list they sure wish they were not on the top of. The Highway Loss Data Institute says that the 2020 to 2024 model Camaro ZL1 is the most stolen vehicle in the United States of America. I understand why. I mean, it's beautiful, high performance, and the price tag of this car exceeds $74,000. Now, I realize that is a bit pricey for an everyday driver, but most men who buy them don't sweat it. Matter of fact, for them, it's quite easy to swing because most of them still live at home.
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1: NFL training camps have begun in earnest. That just means they're taking it serious now, as the league's opening game happens on September the 9th. What's the biggest news from there? Kansas City Chiefs star Travis Kelce showed up for training camp, and he is a tad bit tubby. Of course, I personally think we should give this guy a break, and his team should cut him a little slack, too. I mean, he just had that lavish wedding and an extended honeymoon. Either that or he's pregnant with his first child with Taylor Swift.
0: Rowdy Yates and Riding with Rowdy.
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4: Fox News, I'm Sue Guzman. President Trump pivoting away from military action in Iran, according to a new Axios report.
5: Instead, the administration is going to increase economic pressure. The president says that they are semi-negotiating. It comes as Iran issued new demands, which include wanting the U.S. to lift its naval blockade, pay for Iran war damages, and unfreeze Iranian assets.
4: Fox's Alex Hogan reporting Israel rejecting the Board of Peace's proposal for peace in Gaza, saying it won't pull out its troops until Hamas is disarmed. U.S. Ambassador to the U.N., Mike Walson, says Israel should not be concerned.
6: These are some details, they're important details, but at the end of the day, we are going to disarm Hamas. It's an ISIS-like terrorist organization, and we will have a new Gaza.
4: Walson, Fox's One Nation with Brian Kilmeade. 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
14: Here's your WOW weather forecast.
15: Mainly clear skies today with highs around 92. Southwest winds 5 to 10 miles an hour. Chance of thunderstorms tonight. Lows dip down to about 76. Mainly clear skies. Slight chance of thunderstorms again tomorrow, 90. High of 88 Wednesday with a slight chance for storms. Slight chance for showers, 89 on Thursday. With your WOW weather, I'm meteorologist Megan Mulford. Right now, 77.
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1: Do you remember when we told you not long ago that eating ketchup on your steak was a first date deal breaker? Well, dating.com has added to that list of things that have killed new romance dead in its tracks. That would be a date that talks too much, a date that has a wandering eye, someone that's rude to others, rude to you, shows up late, and just will not get off their phone and won't shut up about their past relationships. Me, I'm happily married, but I understand completely. If you wanted to be subjected to something like that, you too would have stayed married in the first place.
0: Riding with the Rowdy.
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3: As fishing digs into August, red drum are becoming a more and more dependable target along channel edges in the Chesapeake Bay. Cut spot or croaker, fished on the bottom on a fish finder rig, stuck on an 8-0 circle hook will do the trick. Cobia being caught down at the bridge tunnel around pilings as they become more structure in it as the days get shorter. Bottom bouncers in the Chesapeake are doing well, finding spot, croaker, and assorted other bottom dwellers. And bluefish should be hanging around the wrecks behind Tangier over the weekend. Man, if you can get out there, go do it.
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4: Hey, it is a Highline car that you bought, so you would expect Highline features, right? Trust me, though, if I shelled out that kind of cash, I would not like to have something like this shoved down my throat. Oh, and have your kids gone back to school yet? You know, I could probably answer that question, even if I've never met you or your kids. All I need to do is take a quick glance at your bank balance.

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1: BMW owners are hopping mad today, and I do not blame them. Hundreds of thousands of them jumped into their vehicles last week, and the first thing to pop up on their dash screens was a commercial for the new Spider-Man movie. Oh, the automaker hailed it.

0: flaming the automaker online. Others really didn't think it was that big of a deal. I mean, me, nothing says luxury automobile quite like pressing the skip button before you can back out of the driveway.
1: This is Riding with Rowdy. Wow.

0: send out well wishes to Larry the Cable Guy, who had an emergency appendectomy last week. We understand he did receive great care. As a matter of fact, the nurses made sure to get him a hospital gown that had no sleeves. CC Top had to cancel their Wednesday night show at the Hollywood Bowl last week due to insurmountable obstacles. What we do know is that it had nothing to do with malfunctioning razors. Oh, and you want to talk about scandalous? The Miss USA organization has dethroned Miss North Carolina Brittany Boltinghouse after some old controversial tweets resurfaced. Apparently, she was adamantly against world peace.
1: You're riding with Rowdy. This is a message in a minute. I remember a praise course I learned some years back. It says this: praise the Lord, let all God's people praise the Lord, shake off those heavy bands, lift up those holy hands, let all God's people praise the Lord. So why don't we put that into practice today? Come on, let's get real. We have some burdens and cares. We have this heaviness on us. So right now, and I mean right now, right where you are, it's time to shake off that heaviness. Shake off that hurt and unforgiveness. Shake off the anger. Shake off the pride. Shake off depression and sickness. Come on, let's shake it off and lift up holy hands to the Lord. Now, I know sometimes you may not feel like raising your hands, but now is your time because the weight has been too heavy for way too long. Go ahead, shake off those heavy bands, lift up holy hands, let all God's people praise the Lord.
2: A message in a minute with Pastor Greg Fentress is brought to you by the Fisher's Hook Ministry, online at thefishershookministry.com.
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4: Fox News, I'm CJ Papa. Change in direction from both the U.S. and Iran, but will it lead to peace? Leaders in Iran demanding,
5: calling on the United States to permanently end the war and compensate Iran for damages before the strait would reopen. And President Trump told Axios on Sunday, we are low-keying it. We are only semi-negotiating with them. The president went on to say, we are just watching Iran with its huge inflation and the fact they have no money.
4: Fox's Trey Yanks in Tel Aviv. The price for a gallon of regular gas on average hovering at $4, but it's down 9 cents over the past week. Fox confirming President Trump will be stumping for votes during a telerally tonight for interim South Carolina Senator Darlene Graham, a sister of the late Lindsey Graham. A special election primary for his open seat takes place tomorrow. 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
13: Here's your WOW weather forecast.
14: 92 today, under clear skies, southwesterly winds, 5 to 10 miles an hour. Mainly clear tonight, chance for storms, 76. Mainly clear skies tomorrow, slight chance of thunderstorms. Daytime highs approaching 90. Highs around 88 Wednesday with a slight chance for storms. Slight chance for showers, 89 on Thursday. With your WOW weather, I'm meteorologist Megan Mulford. Right now, 77.
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1: Good grief, that is expensive. And I had no idea. The National Retail Federation says parents of children in kindergarten through high school are budgeting about $900 per family on back-to-school shopping for 2026. But that's the whole kitchen sink. That's clothes, shoes, school supplies, and electronics, too. The expected total back-to-school spending for this year is estimated to be around $40 billion, but that is bound to happen when you splurge on the 64-pack of crayons.
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1: You would think this nationally recognized brand would be doing anything and everything to keep themselves out of the spotlight, especially after the negative publicity they brought on themselves just a year or so ago. But they tried to pull a fast one, and their regular customers caught it quick. And if you were looking for ways to keep your marriage on solid footing, turns out it starts in your stomach.
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0: Cracker Barrel, why do you have to go down this road again? Just a year after that PR disaster and all that negative publicity, they are back in the news and have angered customers again by eliminating the Sunrise Sampler. That's the platter of eggs and grits and fried apples and hash brown casserole and sausage and bacon and country ham and biscuits with gravy. Now, they didn't give any reason as to why they did this. And I checked, you can still get every item I just mentioned on their daily breakfast menu. You just can't get them all together. So if that's what you're hoping to have, I would just ask your waitress for everything.
1: This is Riding with Rowdy.

0: 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This is Rowdy Yates reporting.
1: President Trump unveiled a plan to replace illegal truck drivers with military veterans. The president said you have no business driving a big rig truck in America if you cannot speak or read the English language. But he did point out that you still do retain every right to drive for Uber. It's underway right now, the 86th annual Sturgis Motorcycle Rally, and it will go through the 16th. What can you expect if you have never been there before? Sketchy-looking Harley riders doing burnouts, drunken strippers, and parking lot tattoo artists. Really, it's a lot like Thanksgiving with my cousin Adrian. Oh, and former CNN and Fox News personality Tucker Carlson is kicking around the idea of launching a third party and running for president. We can expect him to make a formal announcement sometime soon, but first his team needs to figure out the logistical challenges of where he can park his spaceship.
0: This is Riding with Rowdy.
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4: Pelosi diplomatic efforts are ongoing to reopen the Strait of Hormuz, but Iranian officials are making fresh demands.
5: Iran's Supreme National Security Council issued a statement calling on the United States to permanently end the war and compensate Iran for damages before the Strait would reopen. Iran's foreign minister says even if a deal is reached, it doesn't necessarily mean the Strait will stay open.
4: Fox's Trey Yanks.
5: President Trump told Axios on Sunday, quote, we are low-keying it. We are only semi-negotiating with them.
4: Americans head to the polls in several primaries tomorrow, including Minnesota, where Democrat socialists are on the ballot.
6: Francesca Hong is making a final push before Tuesday's Democratic primary for governor. She's faced criticism over social media posts from the past where she called to cancel Thanksgiving, abolish ICE, and abolish prisons.
4: Fox's Alex Hogan. 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
15: Here's your WOW weather forecast.
16: Bright sunshine expected today with a slight chance of thunderstorms. Highs level off around 92. Winds out of the southwest, 5 to 10 miles an hour. Slight chance for storms. Tonight, lows dip down to about 76, partly cloudy skies. 90 tomorrow, slight chance for storms. Slight chance of thunderstorms. Wednesday, slight chance for showers on Thursday. With your WOW weather, I'm meteorologist Megan Mulford. Right now, it's 81 degrees.
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1: Far be it for me to stick my nose in 2-year relationship, but in this case, I'm really trying to help. You got to make time for date night. Going on 3 date nights per month really does lead to a happier marriage, and couples who devote time specifically to one another are more likely to have a high-quality relationship, and they're less likely to split up. Couples who spend more time together report higher levels of communication, sexual gratification, and commitment, too. And all of that apparently can be done with just 3 date nights a month, which is wonderful news for the 3 people I know who can actually afford it.
0: Rowdy Yates and Riding with Rowdy.
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1: I was toting my pack along the dusty Winnemucca Road when along came a semi with a high-end canvas-covered load. If you're going to Winnemucca Mac with me, you can ride. And so I climbed into the cab and then I settled down inside. He asked me if I'd seen a road with so much dust and sand, and I said, listen.

Parkersburg, Gravelburg, Colorado, Ellensburg, Rexburg, Vicksburg, El Dorado, Laramore, Atmore, Havistall, Chattanooga, Chasta, Nebraska, Alaska, Opelika, Baraboo, Waterloo, Kalamazoo, Kansas City, Sioux City, Cedar City, Dodge City, Washington.

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1: Just about everybody looks forward to the weekend. Well, that's a no-brainer. But the experts needed confirmation of this. So millions of dollars have been spent on a multi-year study to determine that on the weekends, the majority of us can expect better moods, greater vitality, and fewer aches and pains. Working men and women across all occupations say they felt mentally and physically better on the weekends, and that was regardless of income, work hours, education, age, or marital status. Something I think will likely never change, so long as they are in close proximity of a liquor store.
0: It's Ridin' with Rowdy.

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1: A petty larcenist in Houston, Texas, and a couple of his buddies thought they saw a quick and easy score when they hit a trailer full of lawn equipment that was owned by a landscaping company. Quickly and quite precisely, the men grabbed what they could and shoved it in their getaway car. But what one stupid criminal did not bet on was that one of the workers would fight back, and did so with his gas-powered weed eater. And that led to the hospitalization of this man and the arrest of another. Several reputable bondsmen have offered to help secure the suspect his $50,000 bail for release. But that man decided it was much safer to stay right where he was.
0: This is Riding with Rowdy.
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14: Here's your WOW weather forecast.
15: Bright sunshine expected today with a slight chance of thunderstorms. Highs level off around 92. Winds out of the southwest, 5 to 10 miles an hour. Slight chance for storms tonight. Lows dip down to about 76. Partly cloudy skies. 90 tomorrow. Slight chance for storms. Slight chance of thunderstorms. Wednesday, slight chance for showers on Thursday. With your WOW weather, I'm meteorologist Megan Mulford. Currently, it's 84 degrees.
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Thanks, Princess Anne, Snow Hill, and Ocean City for rediscovering the country you love. Across Delmarva, the country has never sounded better. This is Wow!

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She was the fastest thing around. 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
1: I don't know about you, but in my mind, summer doesn't officially end until Labor Day weekend. 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

Hank Williams Jr. on Wow 101 and 99.3. Welcome to your Monday. I hope you had an amazing weekend. I got some rest in there, and today is going to continue because it's National Lazy Day. It's a good day to be lazy. So you got to think about what's your perfect way to spend your lazy day. It's also National S'mores Day. So if you hadn't had those s'mores over the weekend, toast up those marshmallows today and enjoy yourself. Here's Dwight Yoakam on Wow 101 and 99.3.

Gretchen Wilson on Wow 101 and 99.3. And there's a list of things, guys, if you wear it, girls are like, it's a big no. It's like, no, thank you. I'll tell you about that list coming up next on Wow 101 and 99.3.

0: Alabama on Wow 101 and 99.3. And there are some things that men can wear that completely ruin it for the ladies. I have the list right here. Crocs made the top of the list. Jorts, unattractive shoes. So if they've got like lots of holes in them and they're not really considering those shoes, yeah, that can be unattractive for women. Or what about those shoes that look like the toes? It's the toe shoes. Some people don't like skinny jeans on men. Shoes with no socks, flip-flops all the time, even in the winter. Sandals and shorts all the time, even in the winter. What about the bucket hat? That actually made the list. I don't mind the bucket hat. Beige cargo shorts actually made the list too. And a loose tank top with lots of grime and stuff on it, that made the list. And the other one is something that may not be clothing, but it's something that you wear. It could be strong deodorant or body spray that enters the room before you do. Yeah, women didn't care for that much either. Coming up, we've got Alan Jackson next on Wow 101 and 99.3.
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3: Here's your WOW weather forecast.
4: Slight chance of thunderstorms today, otherwise mainly sunny. High temperatures reach up to 92. Winds out of the southwest, 8 to 15 miles an hour. Partly cloudy tonight, slight chance for storms. Lows around 76. 90 tomorrow, slight chance of thunderstorms. High of 88 Wednesday, with a slight chance for storms. 89, mainly clear skies, Thursday. With your WOW weather, I'm meteorologist Megan Mulford. Right now, 86.
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0: Brett Paisley on Wow 101 and 99.3. And if you look around your house and you go, man, I'm busting at the seams here, I've got to tell you what it's like living in New York City, because most studio apartments hover around $470,000 just for a studio. That means like a room with a kitchen, a place to put your bed, and a space for, you know, a sofa, right? So it's like a studio. But now they are selling apartments in New York City that they are calling shoebox living. They're talking about 250 to 365 square feet. They're going for $130,000, and they're calling them shoeboxes, because if you want to have a dining room table and a place to change clothes, you're going to have to do it on top of your twin size bed, because that's really about all it's fitting. And there's cabinets that have to be mounted to the walls, taking up zero floor space. So you don't get any like floor cabinets, but you get a bed and some cabinets on the wall, and that's pretty much it. That's all you get in New York City for $130,000. No, thank you. And no, thank you. Coming up, we've got another 10 in a row next on Wow 101 and 99.3.
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Dierks Bentley on Wow 101 and 99.3. And some people take Christmas so seriously, they're already planning right now for their decorations. We're going to talk about the Summer Santa Christmas Planners coming up next on Wow 101 and 99.3.

0: Lime and Rio on Y101 and 99.3. And if you're already rolling your eyes that the Halloween decorations are showing up in stores, oh, you just wait. Home Depot is apparently skipping straight to Christmas. In fact, two of its giant holiday decorations have already sold out. Yes. Yeah, Christmas decorations. The hot items are these 8.5-foot Santas carrying lanterns and an equally massive reindeer pulling a sleigh. They cost $300, and shoppers online are complaining they missed their chance to grab one. Wow. Already. And we're not even out of August, right? They're ready for Christmas. The good news is Home Depot said they're going to restock them. The bad news, apparently the countdown of Christmas has officially begun for all of us, apparently. After all, we're only 4.5 months away to Christmas. You know what? I'm going to cling to my summer. I'm clinging, and I'm set for Christmas decorations, so I'm not running after that $300 Santa, you know? Coming up, we've got Reba McEntire on Y101 99.3.
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9: Here's your WOW weather forecast.
10: Slight chance of thunderstorms today, otherwise mainly sunny. High temperatures reach up to 92. Winds out of the southwest, 8 to 15 miles an hour. Partly cloudy tonight, slight chance for storms. Lows around 76. 90 tomorrow, slight chance of thunderstorms. High of 88 Wednesday, with a slight chance for storms. 89, mainly clear skies, Thursday. With your WOW weather, I'm meteorologist Megan Mulford. Right now, 88.
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0: Tim McGraw on Wow 101 and 99.3. 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Yeah, the company teamed up with beauty brand Glam Light to create its first ever body care collection, turning two of their soda flavors into skin products, Vanilla Slushy Body Scrub and Wild Cherry Body Wash. And it seems like a real deal. They're supposedly spending 5 years tweaking these 300 fragrances just to get it right. So if it's a success, the partnership won't stop there. Pepsi-inspired makeup collection is already in the works. So Pepsi going into the makeup business. Coming up, we've got another 10 in a row next on Wow 101 and 99.3.
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And just when you thought airlines had come up with every possible way to squeeze extra money out of travelers, oh no, they're starting the race to charge us even more. I'll tell you about it coming up next. Right now, it's John Anderson as we continue our 10 in a row on WOW 101.1 and 99.3.

0: Randy Travis on Wow 101 and 99.3. And just when you thought airlines had come up with every possible way to squeeze money out of travelers, along comes a new one. Now, I want all American carriers to plug their ears right now because this is coming out of Australia. They're saying with this airline, it's called Jetstar, you can carry on something small like a pocketbook or a purse, something like that. But if you want to carry on a bag that has to go into the overhead bin, they're going to charge you for the overhead bin space. So you can put something at your feet like a purse or, you know, if you want to bring a pillow onto the plane, that's going to be fine. But fees are going to start at $25 for short flights and $86 on longer flights if you want to put something in the overhead bin. So now you know that's probably coming to our American carriers because they're looking for ways to make money, to milk us of every penny to get on that plane. Coming up, we've got Tracy Byrd next on Wow 101 and 99.3.
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5: Here's your WOW weather forecast.
6: Mainly sunny this afternoon with a slight chance of thunderstorms. High of 92. Winds out of the southwest, 8 to 15 miles an hour. 76 tonight, slight chance for storms. Lots of sunshine tomorrow, slight chance of thunderstorms. Highs level off around 90. High of 88 Wednesday with a slight chance of thunderstorms. 89, mainly clear Thursday. With your WOW weather, I'm meteorologist Megan Mulford. Right now, it's 91 degrees.
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We've got Tracy Byrd, we've got Big and Rich, and we've got a lot of retro country from the Fireplace Supply Company at Berlin Studios. We are also on Alexa. Yes, WOW streams on Alexa. Just say, Alexa, launch WOW That's Country.

0: Ellen Jackson on Y101 and 99.3, and shrinkflation is a real thing. The latest on social media has been about the size of the Mars bar, you know, the candy bar. It has shrunk apparently so much that people are going, what is this? So people can't get over the fact that the bar from 1991 is considerably larger than today's candy bars. People are pointing to it at least as a symbol of shrinkflation. The comparison has sparked fresh discussion about manufacturers reducing the product sizes while keeping prices the same or even raising them. And I noticed that with my M&Ms that I bought the other day. That's my emergency food. That's what I call it, because I'm like, it's got peanuts in it. It's got to be good for me, right? But I noticed there were like 8 like M&Ms in the package, and I was paying almost $2 for that thing. I was like, ooh, never again. But yeah, shrinkflation's a real thing. Coming up, we've got another 10 in a row next on Wow 101.1 and 99.3.
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And don't you wish you could just say au revoir to all the telemarketers? Do you get those spam calls? I get them so often on my phone. But there's a new law going into effect that may not help us, but I'm going to tell you about it next because I'm hoping it rubs off on us. We are in the middle of 10 in a row next. 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

0: Brad Paisley on Wow 101.1 and 99.3. And if you keep getting those spam calls on your phone, despite blocking every single number and putting them on the do not call list, well, there's a law going into effect that may help us out eventually. Right now, it's happening in France. Yeah, there's a new law that goes in effect tomorrow for people in France that bans all unsolicited telemarketing calls without prior consent. And the move is aimed to reduce nuisance calls and protect people from deceptive sales tactics. And under the new law, individuals who make illegal sales calls could face hefty fines up to $87,000 per call. And companies can be fined $435,000 per call. And French officials say the change comes after years of consumer complaints. So I'm hoping U.S. hello, knock on wood, that we get the same thing. Can you imagine how much more pleasant that would be? Because, you know, I get the call from potential scam on my phone. I'm like, oh, there's potential calling me once again. And I don't like it. It's just annoying. Coming up, we've got Dirk Bentley next on Wow 101.1 and 99.3.
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10: Here's your WOW weather forecast.
11: Mainly sunny this afternoon with a slight chance of thunderstorms. High of 92. Winds out of the southwest, 8 to 15 miles an hour. 76 tonight, slight chance for storms. Lots of sunshine tomorrow, slight chance of thunderstorms. Highs level off around 90.

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0: George Jones on Well 101 and 99.3 Protein Pizza. You know they're throwing protein in everything, right? Well, there's a new frozen pizza brand called Yo, like dough, but with a Y. And it's taking a swing at creating this healthier pie by adding Greek yogurt to the dough. But here's the deal. Because they're doing that, it adds an extra 46 grams of protein to each uncured pepperoni version of the pizza. And that's two servings of protein, right? In pizza. So that means you're getting that classic crunchy yet fluffy texture, but with the added protein that apparently we all need. That's like the new thing. Coming up, we've got another 10 in a row next on Mile 101 and 99.3.
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0: 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Allie Oakley here on your WOW Workday, and engineers at MIT have built a flapping bot. It's a flying fish robot. It can actually go through the air and swim underwater, kind of like diving birds. They weigh just under 9 ounces, and it's called the Flapping Aerial Aquatic Vehicle. And it features water-repellent nylon wings and hits top speeds over 13 miles per hour in the air and 2 miles per hour in the water. Well, the big idea for the engineers was to create a budget-friendly way for scientists to monitor oceans and collect samples in hard-to-reach areas. So they're going to start to use the robots to get to those places. Coming up, we've got Brooks and Dunn next on WOW 101.1 and 99.3.
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4: Here's your WOW weather forecast.
5: Mainly sunny this afternoon with a slight chance of thunderstorms. High of 92. Winds out of the southwest, 8 to 15 miles an hour. 76 tonight, slight chance for storms. Lots of sunshine tomorrow, slight chance of thunderstorms. Highs level off around 90. High of 88 Wednesday with a slight chance of thunderstorms. 89, mainly clear Thursday. With your WOW weather, I'm meteorologist Megan Mulford. Currently 91.
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0: 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Another 10 in a row on the way next with Doc Holloway taking you home on your Wow ride home on Wow That's Country.
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Randy Travis on Wow, That's Country. Good afternoon to you. Welcome to the Wow Ride Home, presented by Weichert Realtors. That's right. Don Williams, 10 in a row country. How many times have we said this? Hopefully it's been a great day for you. Welcome to your Wow Ride Home on Wow 101.1 and 99.3.

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0: 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We're getting you plenty of notice on this one. 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
7: Here's your WOW weather forecast.
8: Slight chance of thunderstorms this afternoon. Otherwise, mainly sunny skies. Daytime highs approaching 94. Southwesterly winds 8 to 15 miles an hour. Partly cloudy skies tonight. Slight chance for storms. Lows level off around 76. Sunshine mixed with clouds at times tomorrow. Slight chance of thunderstorms. Highs level off around 91. With your WOW weather, I'm meteorologist Megan Mulford. Right now, it's 90 degrees.
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1: 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Here's Garth Brooks in a song you may have heard a time or two.
2: Blame it all on my roots. 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

0: Wow, that's country at 101.1 and 99.3. Good afternoon to you. Jody Messina right there. It's hard to believe that this weekend will be the middle of August already. You know what they say about the pony swim. Next thing you know, it'll be Christmas after that's over. My goodness. Well, coming up this Friday on the 15th, it's Crab Cracking at Kerr Place in Onancock. That's this Saturday. Steam crabs, oysters, clams, barbecue, corn, and beer, and wine. All the fun starts at 4 o'clock. 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We'll kick it off with Dwight Yoakam.
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Retro Country at 101.1 and 99.3. Wow, that's country. Here's the Zach Brown Band right now, 10 in a row country on your Monday.

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Yes, indeed. And 10 in a row country still continues. How about some Nitty Gritty Dirt Brand?

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1: It's Wow, That's Country, 101.1 and 99.3. The Fairmount Volunteer Fire Department's annual all-you-can-eat crab feast coming up this Saturday at the firehouse starts at 1 o'clock. We've got ticket info on our site, wowthatscountry.com. Also, coming up this Sunday, Christ Fellowship Bible Church in Marion is having an end-of-summer party. Oh, no. Oh, no. It sounds like lots of fun. It's this Sunday from 2 to 5 at the church. Water slide, kiddie pools, free food, cornhole, and more. Sounds like a great time. Christ Fellowship Bible Church in Marion this Sunday starting at 2. More details, more events. We got them. 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
3: Fox News, I'm John Saucier. A powerful 7.4 magnitude earthquake hitting western Colombia today, killing over 70 people, trapping residents in collapsed buildings, forcing people to evacuate their homes. The epicenter in San Jose del Palmar, a community of around 4,800 people, some 250 miles west of Bogota, according to the U.S. Geological Survey. The quake also felt in neighboring Ecuador and Panama, although minimal damage reported there. Joint Base Charleston is being renamed to Joint Base Lindsey Graham in honor of the late senator who passed away last month. Treasury Secretary Scott Bessing is from South Carolina, says the move will preserve Lindsey Graham's legacy.
4: From today forward, these planes will have Joint Base Graham on their tail. A reminder that Senator Graham was the American people's workhorse.
3: The Senate passing new sanctions designed to punish Russia for its war in Ukraine in honor of Senator Graham. 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
3: Here's your WOW weather forecast.
4: Slight chance of thunderstorms tonight, otherwise partly cloudy skies. Lows dip down to about 76. Winds out of the southwest, 5 to 10 miles an hour. Sunshine mixed with clouds at times again. Tomorrow, slight chance of thunderstorms. High temperatures reach up to 91. Chance of thunderstorms tomorrow night. Lows level off around 72. Mainly cloudy skies. With your WOW weather, I'm meteorologist Megan Mulford. Currently, 90.
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Wow, that's country. Wow, 101.1 and 99.3 from the Fireplace Supply Company of Berlin's studios here in Pocomoke City. What another hot day indeed. Here's Alabama on Wow.

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0: Joe Diffie on Wow. That's Country at 101.1 and 99.3, and it's almost our second happiest time of the week. Yes. The 5 o'clock whistle and quitting time, 10 in a row coming up in just minutes. Started off with Wade Hayes on Wow.
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WICO Snow Hill, Salisbury, Ocean City. 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

Well, what a perfect song after our 5 o'clock whistle. Nothing but taillights leaving the job site. That's right. Oh, man, hopefully you're well on your way. It's the Wild Ride Home, powered by Weichert Realtors. Yes. Got plans, or are you just going to go home, make dinner, and crash? It's probably been one of those Mondays. I know it has for me. Anyway, we're going to get you home with some great tunes here. It's Keith Urban right now, 10 in a row country. Enjoy the ride home on WOW.

Danny Travis and 10 in a Row Country for your wild ride home. Yeah, thanks for hanging out with us on your ride home. We do appreciate that. Got a couple more tunes. Eric Church on the way. Some John Anderson, too. Right now, it's the Bellamy Brothers.

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0: such a falling star.
1: Wow, that's country. It's John Anderson on 101.1 and 99.3. Here's something else to look forward to next week. It's the last Eastern Shore Railway Museum's bingo of the year. What? Yeah, held at the Parksley Firehouse. The bingo is going to be on Thursday, August 20th. All right, plan ahead. Doors open at 5, games at 6. That's a Thursday now. Bring an item for the blessing box and get a free bingo card. Details on that blessing box item, you can get it. We got the flyer on our website. Details there, more events as well. 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
3: Fox News, I'm John Saucier. President Trump signing an executive order to reevaluate the government's recommended childhood vaccines. He tells reporters in the Oval Office he plans to cut that list down to 11 and break up the measles, mumps, and rubella shots.
4: The most serious and dangerous diseases, along with the MMR, which hopefully will be split up. You have the MMR. We want it in 3 separate vaccinations, given at separate times.
3: Medical groups have sued to block an earlier attempt to review the vaccine schedule, and a judge ruled in their favor. A powerful 7.4 magnitude earthquake hitting western Colombia today, killing over 100 people, trapping residents under debris of collapsed buildings, forcing people to evacuate their homes. The epicenter of this quake in San Jose del Palmar, a community of about 4,800 people, some 250 miles west of Bogota, according to the U.S. Geological Survey. They could feel a quake in Bogota, as also felt in neighboring Ecuador and Panama. America's listening to Fox News.
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9: Here's your WOW weather forecast.
10: A severe thunderstorm watch continues. Slight chance of thunderstorms tonight, otherwise partly cloudy skies. Lows dip down to about 76. Winds out of the southwest, 5 to 10 miles an hour. Sunshine mixed with clouds at times again. Tomorrow, slight chance for storms. Highs level off around 91. Slight chance of thunderstorms. Tomorrow night, lows level off around 72. Partly cloudy. With your WOW weather, I'm meteorologist Megan Mulford. Currently, 89.
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0: 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That, my friends, is going to wrap it up for me this evening. Hope you have a great rest of your evening. Keep it right here to WOW. Riding with Rowdy starts at 5 a.m. tomorrow. Allie's back for your WOW Workday at 10. And we'll talk again at 3. Have a good night. We'll see you tomorrow. Bye-bye.
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This is her favorite song, you know that, right? So we play it good and loud. She might get up and dance again. Oh, she put her beard down. Here she comes.

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0: your WOW weather forecast.
1: A severe thunderstorm watch continues until 10 p.m. tonight. Partly cloudy skies tonight with severe thunderstorms likely. Lows level off around 76. Winds out of the southwest, 5 to 10 miles an hour. Slight chance for storms tomorrow, 91. Partly cloudy skies tomorrow night. Slight chance for storms. Lows level off around 72. With your WOW weather, I'm meteorologist Megan Mulford. Currently, 88.
0: WOW weather is powered by Thorns Marine in Stockton, the number one mercury dealer on the Eastern Shore.
2: I'm weatherology meteorologist Derek Height with a significant weather update. A severe thunderstorm warning continues for portions of Wicomico and Dorchester counties until 7:30 p.m. this evening. This array of storms has the potential for both large hail and strong straight-line winds. Pea-sized hail and winds up to 60 miles an hour are likely as it moves east at 30 miles an hour. For your safety, stay inside and away from windows until the storm passes. Large hail and strong winds can easily shatter glass, causing injury. If you're caught outside, take shelter in a sturdy building or a hardtop car. Take shelter now. Once again, a severe thunderstorm warning continues for Wicomico and Dorchester counties until 7:30 p.m. this evening. Bear in mind, this line of storms has the potential for pea-sized hail and wind gusts to 60 miles an hour. Stay tuned for additional updates. I'm meteorologist Derek Height.
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Wow, that's country.

I was thumbing from Montgomery. I had my guitar on my back. When a stranger stopped beside me in an antique Cadillac.

He said, this is where you get off, boy, cause I'm going back to Alabama. As I stepped out of that Cadillac, I said, mister, many thanks. He said, you don't have to call me mister, the whole

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2: 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I had this company trying to sell my clients curtains. Yeah, I thought they were kind of shady.
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2: 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I guess he's a real loner.
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0: Here's your WOW weather forecast.
1: A severe thunderstorm watch continues until 10 p.m. tonight. Partly cloudy skies tonight with severe thunderstorms likely. Lows level off around 76. Winds out of the southwest, 5 to 10 miles an hour. Slight chance for storms tomorrow, 91. Partly cloudy skies tomorrow night. Slight chance for storms. Lows level off around 72. With your WOW weather, I'm meteorologist Megan Mulford. Currently, it's 84 degrees.
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2: I'm weatherology meteorologist Derek Height with a significant weather update. A severe thunderstorm warning continues until 7:45 p.m. this evening for Accomack and Northampton counties. This storm has the potential for both large hail and strong straight-line winds. Hail the size of pennies and winds up to 60 miles an hour are likely as it pushes east at 15 miles an hour. For your safety, stay inside and away from windows until the storm passes. Large hail and strong winds can easily shatter glass, causing injury. If you're caught outside, take shelter in a sturdy building or a hardtop car. Take shelter now. Again, a severe thunderstorm warning continues until 7:45 p.m. this evening for Accomack and Northampton counties. Remember, this storm has the potential for penny-sized hail and wind gusts to 60 miles an hour. Stay tuned for additional updates. I'm meteorologist Derek Height.
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